Радио Ток. Твоето радио. 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

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Oh my, my, oh my, my love, I take one look at you, you're taking me out.

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Винаги най-добрата музика. When your legs don't work like they used to before, and I can't sweep you off of your feet,

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Винаги най-добрата музика. 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Listen to the mariachi play at midnight. Are you with me? Are you with me?

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